0: someone on move. A yes, city city on Bobo, and I want, and almost so, and no two, and as a sem, no more two masum, no more two young piano, siano, so we're going to go here, Bano. Now you say good tea, Usu, boom, papa. Original, why, my ba? Send you 20 Ghana City party.
1: No,
0: and a power, I tell me, I call Sandy Afrem, why?
1: No
0: question, bye bye. I have 0247 011 975. Me see Lotto, I'm a Mumakasa. I didn't know my ATM. Ah, me could tell me come across Adam who sent a probably be a good talk yes, bro. Me could say, or my force to Chomo and a crumb besides Adai. Say a moment I could chat to you sure and about Kwambo and the Atibakoso. And yes, who no man or disability. Ah, Lotto. A mum. Lotto Timam Makasa, or remember Tafidio Swatuan as a son, and was soon no one money and a wa, no Siena or Sena Sulu Saguti, who don't know more, and also so now we say a few things that will be our badamino. I have 0247 011 975. Hello?
1: Hello?
0: Open yet to say?
1: Oh,
0: open on my baby. Sano 20 Ghana City Party. Mo utra ye ye. 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Hello?
1: Hello.
0: I just say.
1: Bacheno.
0: Open number ni bi.
1: Bacheno.
0: Send 20 Ghana City Party.
1: Bacheno.
0: No question. Amate mate. Ame peke fufro. Hello.
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0: 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Ah. Open number ni bi. 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
0: 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Na mande rudi say
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1: mi dance ye
0: aha di
1: on send di now di di eh no kure pa
0: mo o se e no kure pa papa so jabra as man of opo we pronounce him to. Hello.
2: Hello, da.
0: Mammy, you have to say.
2: Hello.
0: Open on baby.
2: Aye.
0: Someone pepper pap, mo pro mom to an assembly mushroom. 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Ah, now who pulling up at the end? Mammy, scan all force was and why?
2: That's your say.
0: Eh ya 20 pe ye ne ye mo fu bebre di ti asada me ya ne ye ni je sanu ah 20 o sendi wi afrem why
2: dan pa che be tina na pa
0: amate mate o sendi anu afrem why. Hello. Eh ti sai papa. Hello.
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1: maso me ya dance ko
0: ye where dia dance here. Who did answer and say, what did you order?
1: Yes, yes, me, of a 20 million.
0: And I'll try a
1: year.
0: I don't need you, sit down. Oh,
1: who's
0: I?
1: England,
0: and now, Kwana Ushiame, Monday, and I'm Cassano Ushiame, and I'm your number.

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0: 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Hello,
2: yeah, hello,
0: at the say
2: ayo
0: open number ni bi
2: ajo.
0: What's that? Hello?
2: Hello?
0: Open it. Open on baby.
2: Last month.
0: What's that?
2: That's Monday, no?
0: Uh-huh.
2: Mommy,
0: Monday, where you at?
2: Okay.
0: Monday, where you at?
2: Monday special.
0: No. Who's your baby?
2: Mr. Baby.
0: Asama na woka.
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0: 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Hello.
2: Hello.
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0: Open number ni bi. Open you said 20 Ghana City. Pony do a mother.
2: But your daddy.
0: Oh. And I'm a ba. Oh, Fremet. Ba, mon fret. Namo Sandy said, Goo, baby. Afinamu su. Send 20 Ghana City. Pescano of Fonsois and why? Mo, Tia. Mo, Sandy Cia. Well, which is Scano of Fonsois, me paucho, Sandy. And your 20 Ghana City. Number is 0247. 011 975. Hello.
3: Hello,
0: Mame, I just say.
3: Namina do me yo.
0: What did he?
3: Hey, Nana. I'm gonna call my TV.
0: Hey, hello. Hello, Obani.
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4: me, 0 1 975.
0: Hello.
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5: You pesa mani bi.
0: Me pa cho send o send bi a from why? Send 20 Ghana City. 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Send the ma and Bramica say ya. It was 0247 011. 975. Hello?
6: Yes, sir.
0: Open yet to say?
6: Yeah,
0: open on Benibi.
6: That's right.
0: Send 20 Ghana City. Scan our phone, so.
6: That's right.
0: send it, send it. We send we ya frem. Me pa cho scan of one send it. 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
0: What do you have to say?
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0: 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Open yet to say? Boko, open on my lady.
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0: dumb Saturday wadi bi menu da wei. 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Ni pandos unti obi da se 10 million 25 80. Why are they what? Mo. Ah send it. 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Hello.
5: Hello.
0: Open yet to say.
5: Bacho you na say.
0: Boko open number ni bi.
5: Bacho anyi urade.
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0: 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Scan our phone so I send you. Aya 0247 011 975. Hello.
7: Hello.
0: Oh, mammy, not to say.
7: I'm here.
0: Open number, Libby.
7: Aye.
0: Sir.
7: I'm Rami. Saturday,
0: what should you be?
7: One
0: more swam and ya muddy. Somebody ababa kupena tuja, and I'm a catcher myself. Send 20 Ghana cedi, na ababa kureka ho.
7: Aye.
0: A 2 swoody say?
7: 300 million.
0: Ah, Babesia, eh? 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
7: na number de wankasankasankasan
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7: e from fa number ni tia na won fro
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0: ah mo why are there no anono man fa call foforo hello
8: hello
0: baba na ti sey e ti sey send send 20 Ghana cedi pe me pa cho tie for wo tie me scan wo phone so a na wa send 20 Ghana cedi no tie I have 20. Oh, I'm seeing who sat through the jail. Sala last 2 weeks me can't. Ah, me see a bebo. No, I'm not here. Yana, you ask a good name. Hello.
8: Hello.
0: Yes, open on baby. Good evening. What did you want, mother? What time can one? Yeah, was one day. Send 20 Ghana cedi party. Mo, I want phone so I send. Hello, mama. Mammy, meet you on Mimre. What's what did he? Saturday, no, and I last 2 weeks.
7: Saturday,
0: we're here. Who did he say? That's our day, mammy. Yet that, Yamiasi, Elba, we are bound. Mo, I have an arte, you can't say free. I want you, one, you know, make us as you want to be one now, or you would you know, or the other search it
7: out.
0: And a boy, Mo, my men for call from Mo, and no. Ah, Umidisi and many adi,
8: hello.
0: Good evening, open number, baby.
8: Aja.
0: Open number, baby.
8: Aja, mpacho.
0: Send 20 Ghana cedi pe. 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
8: Dabi, aja, mistro.
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10: me papa, and you.
0: Who, baby? Send 20 Ghana City party.
10: Ah, Miss Endeavor, this year, me dinner. 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
0: meet ye.
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0: Mo, Danielos, my team, fuck off from. Hello, ah, I 0247 011 975. Hello.
14: Yeah, hello.
0: Open yet to say.
14: Okay.
0: Open on baby.
14: Say
0: yeah.
14: Okay.
0: Udi memo di wat me sorry anwa bodi. 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Na eni pani bom me sorry anwa from a bodi wate. Me sorry a why. Me sorry a frame mu mu. Ah, any om ah omo mini me dear omni me ba no be a sendisen dear sa no more send omo de obias and de eti wa fon swa mame kasam sending we hello.
14: Hello, good evening.
0: Open on baby, good evening. Are there be anopa and you good evening? Open on baby. Send it, send it. We send you a frame. Why? Hello, mami fa wofro. 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Me pacho aya 20 Ghana City pe. Open on baby anna. Mo. Saturday, no, I need you on. Yay, what to pity to you? What to pity to you? Hello?
15: Hello?
0: Hello? Hello? Hello? Open your casa, then, mamma, why? Mento casa, no? I'm in Pekevo for AS 0247 011 975. Hello? Open your pen on my baby. Send 20 FMC. See, I want it. I have 0247 011 975. See, I said that Sunday. Hello?
16: Hello,
0: open your pen on my baby. Send 20 FM. Why, Matiano Pamate? Me patroni look with that. I said that Sunday. We have a machine. Hello,
16: hello,
0: me patro pen on my baby. Me pa cho send we are from why? Aye 0247 011 975. Me si wo bu ho oni loto down na me si loto ni nyina no from Monday to Sunday 7 days ni nya as da Sunday ni de and there were for more mere na maka cho say me na mkuta sunsun me sunsun adwuma me me loto number na me me hwe bipo na me hwe machine na me hwe hwim number na ye frɛ de tiam number bo ntie ni ye Adibia besi when them we dika so soon sumo. 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

0: 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Ha. Will be a what time be a record and record unto him 74 about a fed boss. I said, Dana Mano, but somebody yet made a menu pama kumakumako 50. I 20 Ghana and I was sending it. I'd yet send a person so crocodile. I had 25 cities. Says, and soon a hardening. And soon a hardening. And that's and soon a hard, you know. Was a cup for 10 today. Was an idea piano in the bread. Our salmon we are saying. 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25 cities and I'm sending. So send it 20 Ghana. Mami, and ya dear me about my mouth. I just was sending 25 cities. And it's some day yet me ya doye me bank canon. Me the money per pia to shuano. Bank can ya 20 bank can a 74. A ya 20 cities and I was sending. Me be a phone line at 0541 889 789. But the money per 50. A deep 50. Subless is CA. 0541 889 789. But the money per 50. Comes a baby hour and a canter and a shadow, the equivalent, the bonizer, mommy. Mrs. 74. 74 and come a sim with that. 74 and come a sim with that. 74 and come a sim with that. 74 and come a sim with that. That's a 74 a bar, mommy. The 74 bar ababi baba na abala baba na chief baba akwe ending 0 ending 3 ending 1 ending 2 ending 7 bakwe baba by 74 abato fed boss tripe bia wo tie me ma too sure pet too sure is better than koko farm the sabre america say say 20 Ghana no afo so betima sene sabre sisi ya wo tie me ai ko si ye twa se dana man we a life in your CD. Me dem say bo CD life. CD mic nti. A life program. 0541. A 0541 889 789. Ubi o yes card. Ubi a kemi da so. O da rent so. 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So me so bre. 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E wak wo de ho kana. 0541. E ye 0541. E ye 0541 889 789. 0541 0541 8897 corner start to say about 0541 line I hot comes high hot of him scam of us were betting master hello medici hello
1: hello
0: meet you
1: good evening
0: fine medical 74 no
1: in you know yes awesome I show you 74 now to the old marriage you see I show fancy now
0: about it Mate. That's a hey, and then they want to fire the about the whole Ghana.
1: Ever,
0: 20
1: Ghana free
0: fat. 20 cities, they say, Niska. Then I say, about 2 hours to sell it, and I want it.
1: It's the
0: rush, and a boy,
1: and the one,
0: and a boy.
1: The most reverend legend of Lotto.
0: Mate, with a medical 74, you have any busy. But I dare back when I say, yes, you can say me. But the only pet me may be that is on the free show at the manor. It's your window, Nyanko Pombe. What you say, Nyanko Pony, number can I end up cry? Why?
1: You,
0: Matthew, God bless you. I 0541, a 20 Ghana, but the money per 50 subless is here. And yet, here, a 25 cities. It is separate here. When you put Pia, what you mean? Baby, out of him could be a mammy. We bet my son with some scat 20 Ghana. What chat, Nako Pobem, what chat? Sikaya, the Dow, else you have. Meminessa, a confundi, tell me to be near Bissuda. but compare the other dog. So where are the 10 million, 6 million, mammy? Mentessa, me the debia, me the 20 Ghana, 25 cities, mammy. The professors, they see Dino to Elmin, Chenya, the Kutua. And be a one in your Yumata, the Biautaminka, the Biatminka, who's a mini cramman in my bar, but I want them in your Yumata, mammy, a 20 cities. A dear channel passes a crocodile, ye chassa da, a 25 cities. By Sabre, dear. 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

0: Catlamon, now if you do come out, a family me a year, dear. Yet, open it back up. Yet, let's say, someday out here in Cana. And I'm leaving the end of the tree, and the penny I want to open it will be a yellow, and the opening what they ever. Many other parts as a papa, some is never been a semi-din one that's here. I am the commissioner, and the media of the one that's here, so we will be our William. Let me pay you the amount. A general to you. A general year, dear. Yet, say, you dear me, yes, you can't yet, and if you can't yet, you may need scamp by Johnson, your monot to Havana, too sure, okay. Quote now, what are you? Would you try to say? Menon 101. Yes, I said, we did, and I end I am so soon that you didn't open. Send you to CA. Now, Suji, may probably.
1: Yo DJ, Medawase, na enna humati sabre, Masumu live, e won kase fide so, I, Mr. Samuel Owusu, Beremaba, Samuel Owusu, Beremaba, and what a make no, I, say, what is there, yes, open yi kese bi, if you takwa, abakrumha, na o ye wonders, e won loto, so a bankroll for my mouth would do not pack a sack as you could wear about your AMIAN Waterman Colonel, Mr. Samuel Owusu. A come for see my banner, I know a dinner. You could not put chat, and you come on, but you could be, I'm a dear Juma, date and time in our swa, a year Juma, and I'm sure near Echo, Nimia Elba. Number to 10 number before you, a shirt, the counterpart, the shadow, the string key, the bonanza, the equivalent code number, the musampa, a chromita ope, Nambia Banaba. Mema chrome had da, Mema chrome had da. Now what you inquire, see me and my Mr. Timba Kruba, and on Friday came, and which Friday, and it's the only first time I'm a fit aqua a bakruba. And look up and I'm driving in this and I'm back to na or drive VIP bus in the Abatakwa. No taxi in the power Takwa FM. My man to look to a Primakumaku and room out Takwa, lost a dabby. Senior, you'll go for some blue Krumhado, Medubaba, not what the bois Krumafo. Because I'm not forcing this chunk of Fabo Kuma and Yabo. I'm putting your pa a Friday with the PMO Kuma. Will be our delicacy of year two will be our tea, Mr. Samuel Owusu. The Lotto Messiah. Tell me, come Friday, be a Friday, then I become. And Mama Kuma Kumi and son of the free Takwa. Eba Kuma. Me and son in the boy. Because me kase. And yet movie numbers and your addition and to be a some copy of sanity we are selling our boy Sanger 5 2452 Sanger 5 2452 when the emma be a son and rich you find in the bedroom coma when I'm this cutting you imagine mom you're selling our boy number three I saw you today because me catch the cross for say I am common pair no more central direct. But the brain didn't can direct into me the kakakra. The brain didn't get it. Papa Bako Pet and one was a can director. We now almost 800 million. Na every Saturday, maybe PM Waben Okasa, Mitchell Mose, Mesa Kuraba, Airborne National Saturday. No. Ah, was an elemental cado, Mr. Samuel's mental cado, Nelson, Mitsi, a dance a month for the farmer, Medua Badibi. And no Saturday, the name you repay. Saturday, not on your name you repay. Ampa and Swabo, 2269. 2269. 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

0: 0243-911-455. 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Ebedumra was a papa. The year the turning chain ever found a quabrich is okay. Hello, good morning.
1: Oh, we trap Papa K.
0: Broko Mataiko Pharmacy.
1: Oh, Vake, no, who are you?
0: Yamia Domiopa.
1: Yamias Vake, the Wasi, Wasi, Papa, Papa, Papa, I bring in a Saint Paul de Bray, quite a fast one. Yabesacha, na and maybe I see one, and why a dean, yes, me a trim one, yes, indeed, Vake. Yamisha, Papa. Now, Papa K, only maybe last two weeks, Namisha, Akosia, the pound, Fabia, I am a producer, Vake. Amen.
0: Aye, who mame one?
2: Original one. Original.
0: Aye, who mame?
2: Yes, me brother.
0: Pacha yamko. Nyamia dome hoye pa.
2: Nde nyamko pa. 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Nyamko. Ah, wo posu ni apa. Body nipa, SC to say, and can nipa, baby be dear soon, than Yanko Fono, and I had the Yamika say, home bomb, buying, who was Yanko, money, you don't bomb, you buying, mammy, quao, Minqua, Yami Shaw, any message with. A message when your mamma quanta come out, a common man's book, a common quota move by a man's soon. And then, they are the cow. They see, yes, I'm Yakuko, they have seen. Yes, I'm Yakuda. I'll just say, I can say, they are the cow. What I do, old Tom, for a movie, the womb, Tom, Massam. You are old customer, office, the womb, Penassam, listen.

0: that message we and your name and quan a command. A comma for that way you fully cry and never gonna pass it with a command. And your bad time, dear, what fire whom I would meet here, whom and I would fear the dear true nipa funu. I want to walk here from cry, who pump by crack to come by one or near. Then I put up on the roof by now to night because I'm away a fumukran. Yet you dear would be a new show moving. They can't be an apple on a bit to dispense any part of me. That for them, yes, funny, my moon, or who starts in camp. And today I am master with a fire for a year in Catar for them, who are a poor man and a poor year. And to we are a bad idea, no, but we are with you, Bema Musu, a young one man Mukakra. Titimu? Or Papa, a poor. Answer them.
1: Aye, wame. Yeah, wala na tiko. 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
2: Hello, morning.
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2: 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Bema be brain on her. A bashin and noon to free. Or by enough, I'm a deep beer, I say, oh, yeah. 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I'm a cosso abo, a bonia, yeah. I'm a cosso adi, a new chichi from. Oko bema be a juma moon, I will fool a juma. 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A bell mobile. I thought I do cry, dear, I was a bema di no yaho dimpo. 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Let us say.
1: Menso, let us say, amen. Who's so betting your Freddy by 0243-911-455. Me from the last call. 0243-911-455. Last call. Nafi, me for Freddy Abba. Last call. Nafi, me for Freddy. Hello, good morning.
3: Good morning, original Papa K.
1: Otu Thompson, Adenta Sawmill Junction.
3: Papa, what's the
1: Papa.
3: I'm so happy to bring you now. I'm fine to meet you. I'm going to bring you now. And now I can bear myself, papa. Because in summer, I can bring you now. In summer, a monk can show up with a book. If you say, and then, I'll bear my being in the year to her. As I said, you must have been your quiet human. I said, you come for an answer between all the Bema and Mokana or the Bema Negre. You know, I bring you now. 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
5: Hello, Papa K.
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5: I was said the time when you do, I was say, oh, mama, if you know papaya or more, yeah, and I said, modern boy, more born on, I was say, oh, mutumi, boy, my basona, eh, show, munkuna, no mutumi, eh, you know, where did they be? 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Steady, not here. 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Let us see.
1: Men so made us see woho. 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
6: king and
1: you understand
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1: the king of Sunday morning
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Your friend of Hannah Mensa Boateng. 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Me pacho ko soma messages in the 0262911455. 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Hey Ampao, the downfall. 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

So, the Biomuru so a mamma na the Kutia mamma. 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
1: This is wisdom upon wisdom. 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Men have been tagged as wicked, bad, and all sorts of names. All the big people and great men are all falling because of a woman. Just look at what's happened because between a student and a male teacher in the hostel, everyone is blaming the man. 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Father's Day is coming, but nobody talks about it. When it comes to Mother's Day, look at what happened. Every radio talks about it. Why, oh God, God help us. You are the king of Sunday morning. Papa K, the original. From Dominic J. Boy, inside Abilikuma Oduman Junction. God will always fight for men. One day, Genesis chapter 3. 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Adam, now no new hobby. 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

Dad, WO2, Benjamin Nati, and your mom, Rahel, Lami, Larry, Nati. 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And all of you. Na, happy belated birthday to you, Ati. Nankupo Isirao. Na on kan ho o ma ni tumi na done bambo ye kese so nko e wo so o ma wo ye kese e ko si se wo o ba ye kese e Ellen na koko. Happy

And nunti anano pay from Broko Mataiko Pharmacy. I say greetings to Ablekuma Central MP, Honorable Abdul Latif Dan, and the MC, Honorable Franklin Kansa. Also wishing comrade Roland Lantel Lawson from Ajembu a happy birthday. May the Almighty God reach a blessing and all the family. May the Almighty God reach a bless all the people of Ajembu and the entire Ablekuma Central constituency. And it's an honor. Honorable MP, Honorable Abdul Latif Dan, NFA MC, Honorable Franklin Kansa.

from Aunt Lydia to you. And right now, you are with that. And you see, and I'm paying Uncle Ebo, who are US. And you see, from your daughter Lydia. I say, I'm not paying country. I will say, Yakupo is your papa. Na on count, na on man not domino, the bambono, and Kosoa. Eye kesiye so nko so sa na wo ye mani nyina o se oda wase emi te na no pai uncle bo from US. 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

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What you say? Be massage. We are be ma. Be mo ban in semu no mo no mo no mo. Come on, come on, come on. No massage. We be so dey uti musa mpa. We jina wana so come on. We are ban so we could do and na be man in semu no mo no mo. Come on, come on, come on. No watch it. What you say? Ha. What sorry jina wana so uti musa yeah. Yes, I sorry no pa. We jina wana fe we chum mo mpa. Chua no ye massage. We ye chum. Matters na odaso ni ye. Eh, I'm confident you're nibia. Obisi ni awa himinim. And then Timpacho Rafa Naturopathic Clinic Furniture Hall. Yeah, you beat it. HIV AIDS. I'm betting me a bow. I'm a wundro. 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The patch of hypertension was so hypertension. 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The bummer drum and in a cut, but down. Come on, diabetes. Stroke is what come out to phone to me and take. Cancer, malaria fever, typhoid fever, or prostate problem, kidney disease, infertility, male and female. We are bema was so to treat me kuma boa. 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Boba Kwana just straight. 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Ubenwo obi ati toto not in the tobacco so dem be ni bo potos man na ni bo fun o kasa na odi na tem e bi bia oye koku dem be ni bo potos un pe ah driver den un tobo e pa cho enye driver na enye onwa eye koku bibi press na o ba bi bibi press na o ba bi kono interest en fama o sawo so.

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1: alongside DJ Raspi. 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Hey, the man was saying, "Yakupo yab man next week. Best not twas will be." Me no man no any 0243-911-455. Me man no kwa ne wasan kamu buff for the pamu anke. 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Ubeti niya follow me so on TikTok. Papa K the original on TikTok. Papa K the original on TikTok. Facebook A K 1 K A Y W A N into bracket Papa K the original. I mean what's supposed to me 0262-911-455. 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
2: K. Now who the life now was all you know?
1: Eh? My head.
2: Debut, debut, debut. Che, che. Ma, mami, de life number so you know. No, I mean, you ask you. And I pay. Ah, no, I say. And never. Eh, eh, eh, eh, eh, eh, eh,
1: eh, eh, eh, eh, eh, eh, eh, eh, eh, eh, eh, eh, eh, eh, eh, eh, eh, eh, eh, eh, eh,
2: eh, eh, eh, eh, eh, eh,
1: eh, eh, eh,
2: eh, eh, eh, eh, eh,
1: eh, eh, eh, eh, eh, eh, Yeah, you know one Sunday pool. Send out your demon idea. The whole month in Nina. Many in our choir, Emmanuel. This month, and so on from the first Sunday of a junior, could see the last Sunday. Make what they made the young July. Munima catch them, may my year diabolo. So,
2: okay,
1: not your queen.
2: Hey, any, I'm off by Bonio. Because Obian Frame, Obian Frame, Obian Frame, Obian my message, Obian, we see BBO.
1: Not so much anymore. By the woman, you know, but then I can say next week.
2: I say, Ben,
1: then I can say next week.
2: Next week.
1: But who's that? Obian Mosu.
2: But when you know, but I do money, DNA.
1: And no, no, permit you, I'm missing you.
2: No, me, TTA.
1: And no, no, permit you, I'm acquiring, I'm going to eat in our bed.
2: Now, champagne, any salad, salad, any chicken, Zue.
1: Say na me cho say fathers eyin na na
2: you go ah we dey special for father amo
1: yeah, I know no no
2: where father amo
1: we dey no
2: amo oh mate atie and dey me pon
1: yeah here atie for what should I expect from you this afternoon somebody yako
2: and then me dey bad as we say only we say do Sunday dey me bad me dey be different
1: that just say baby ah
2: that what atie and then dey wa ushu no say unu say ushu na waya but body I do the super cool betale
1: sure.
2: Because
1: an aqua captain from father from father from boom boom mount.
2: Debio, na ude ude
1: Raspi.
2: Yeah, nako.
1: All right, all right, all right.
3: No, what was?
1: All right, DJ Raspi up next. You bet me didn't come on 0243-911-455. Yakupo ya dun na dun dun ya. Besan share beauty. Auntie Olivia, Olivia Ladi Larry. Na fe Auntie Maggie, Tema Community 25. Mama T, Bibia Bokore, as Sanare Pongi Wuto, Tema Community 22. I don't pay, Yakupo should be Yaron Kumibia. Bidia Bakope, Papa K, the original. I don't pay, Mini Super Duper Production Team Naya Juma, led by Akosua Adepa Amofidia. 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Alongside Mr. Augustino, you know, I look at you in AK in Maputo de Santiago. DJ Hilarious, the unpredictable. Now for DJ Raspi. 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And I'll pay. 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
7: 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E wani a last stop. Shoshua Chua Kwan Awo Adrigan Bridge near 69 American House Echampo Junction Bawalashi New Town Junction Ashaliboche Social Welfare Medina and Afewo Kwa Dantan Sua Awo Ridge Junction Telephone 0203-005498 and 0248-169258.
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Papa for the master, yes, yes, yes, yes, yes, yes, yes, yes, yes, yes, yes, yes, yes, yes, yes, yes, yes, yes, yes, yes, yes, yes, yes, yes, yes, yes, yes, yes, yes, yes, yes, yes, yes, yes, yes, yes, yes, yes, yes, yes, yes, yes, yes, yes, yes, yes, yes, yes, yes, yes, yes, yes, yes, yes, yes, yes, yes, yes, yes, yes, yes, yes, yes, yes, And the Bobo, dear, and do Father's Yamu Moye. Muntutoni man for my wife, Muntutoni man for my aim. Now, Mamma Bread. 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And a man of his Abia, and we are Bermantino and Bibia. But all the same, Yankupo da Cucujo, and now who didn't be my Bema Bia, Bibia, and Nuna Yedi Koba. What's that here? 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A do father's here. Who saw your move? Number my aim. Who told your man chay? Now you come on to him. I am. 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Every man come here. 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

0: Welcome back to, yeah, That's a Pepper Thing. 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

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Chama Bibi Aboko. Hot FM Morning Show. Ohini Nana. 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
2: 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After said, Media to Lisa in his presence. Ya Papa K, the original, and Odisha Media Ebremo, Pesia Day and Pesia de Bia, and upon Lucia and Pusiano Pano, no, only power Bemo, who need us was Sabra Bum, who here Retitifor, who here for 2 4 Bia, and Papa K, the original. I did not put

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And darkness was upon the face of the deep. And the Spirit of God was hovering over the surface of the waters. And God said, let there be light. And there came light. Now, a radical say, any hind, not a ye hind, I'm back. Namisha, and Yamanoka, see Papa Pai, and Yamanay. Namisha, but Yawabia. If you didn't do so, but so Ophidian in the heart said the Hadia. Now we are in Papa, Papa, Papa, Papa. I am hot, hot FM 93.9. I want to acknowledge the presence of my producers, God the Father, the Son, and the Holy Spirit. And then you know, Mubami Chidon Pa, brother, first our heart. Oh, no, Chinchin Fidia no Maya, Bibia Demukre, and your brother, first Daruma, Yamisha, and Yamino Kasipa, brother, first. Pastor Emmanuel, Paco, seated in the studios of Hot FM 93.9. And then you may ampire a bedra, and ready 2 minutes and one day. Michel Mosra, also for the Rahana, and what tenant. Apostle Meritete, Madame Crash. Apostle Meritete, Madame Crash. Madame Crash. Madame Crash. 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A jury. The woman of our time. And what thing? Oh, mommy. Yami Chow. Nanyami Nyo Kesi Papa. Then Yami Anna Muswa Yeno. 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Although belated birthday to my sister, Rejoice Pony Day. 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
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As you celebrate your birthday, I pray that may the grace of God be upon you. May God order your steps. May God order your steps in the name of Jesus. Oh, me Pastor Alfred, we are Medina Central Assembly. Pastor Alfred Tete. Pastor Alfred Tete. 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Mr. Samuel Nati. Oh, Abranti. 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Mim Pai Boni say. May that which your heart desires be granted unto you. In the name of Jesus. Ye yo sign or say ye nunguas ye trim in the name of Jesus. Me ya started you may dear no. I was dropping the seed da. Mr. Samuanati. The kind of heart you have for this ministry. I pray that may the favor of God be your portion in the name of Jesus. Now me fall free adomo equa domo. Midindi osafo Jedediah Solomon. 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Eba ya kasi. Ejumedie ya tudi, commanding your week. Commanding your week. Se ube kabi bi atu week nim. Se ube se week no. Se Monday, Yami Shawni, etase oye. Se Tuesday, Yami Shawno, etase oye. Because power has been given to us. He granted unto us power. What it takes, the ability, the tenacity. That when we say, it comes to pass.

by the power of the Holy Ghost. Be connected from me. Be connected. Be connected from me. And don't take this broadcast for granted at all. If only you believe. If only you believe. What's up? Within the space of 3 minutes, you will need a ramp. Yes, shall be big a crack. Our Colossians, the book of Colossians, the chapter number 3, the verse 23. Where are Sambia? Paul did not Colossians as a phono. And I can say. Colossians chapter 3, the verse 23. But see, and whatsoever ye do, do it heartily, as to the Lord, and not unto men. The verse 24. Knowing that of the Lord, ye shall receive the reward of the inheritance, for ye serve the Lord Christ. 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No person jai. 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
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Say me who am I? Who am I? I suffer with him. And I mean who am I? Who? Enti mayenka se uchile who? Eni unu nimtu atu enshobi asan unu nimsa sa enshobi. You eni mani pa? Yema suffer with it. No no no bet ya uka. Aketi a papa bi with him wo. Asabo. Sound him some yourself, pa. That's for a young one, Claude Fabio, Medina Marketa, a total Miss Sopra more than a Biani. That's for Nami Juma, me, me, your Masafo Munti. That's for me, Drew Marketa. Then Claude for per se, a mutema de free. So be woman, oh, Safo Solo, Gibanchi, Giway, or so I don't take advantage of things. And it is, sir. I don't take advantage of things. And you, as some would beat me, catch me, sir. Koba, never do it. Means you. Oh, your crime, dodge. I don't take advantage of things. But what did you my affair to your husband? Yen in the radi, oh, yeah. Radin is sending per money by your bibio. And to who ye be beer, you will it. Say a bebo abasso. Say a more abasso. You will it. Nay, yes. Nasa ketiani pa. Asa bo to da pabwa bi eni ntade bi ayese no. 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Missis a yawa for who bought for Yama Radia Juma. Na a yaw da. What's about Konyami Tisui? 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I am telling you as to how miti ano ubi samia miti mi kada eya urade se urade so beya I am telling you you will never power take.

party and running two services. 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Ba corona time, ya social distance. It's also for you started two services. SCCS now. Also for two services, yina, me running yina, me ko, I don't pa, eko ya opening prayer. 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Connection, bo, newa peje di akosu up. Yeah, we na also for, I love you. Ye di yehu bra for real my radio juma. Send it pebble woo, send it pen woo. Ye yema suffer radi. 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I am telling you, me catch a upa so ye. Test and see. No be who suffer radi and you yam. 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Those days, it in Yamine Kanipa, on your Christian Paul, or your Muslim. A Muslim, and let me die on money passet to them. It's a fire, so fire, what did you want to Muswa? Yami Obesha, any more young. Yami slow, now Yamin Yoka say, so but to an amount, Yahoo Yamas of the entire da. Who be any pen who? Nipa na odi lechino. At a point, we might take you for granted, but don't worry. Peace, kawenim. No be mwa safe radio ni onyam. Bible say in his old times, he makes all things beautiful. Nyami shlao, na nyami nyoke se papa. Yeme da radio se.

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Osi it is of the Lord message that we are not consumed. We could have been consumed by our enemies. We could have been trapped by that snow, but God has saved our life. Say you won't qua, a ya quenya, it was say dad or dear say, but you will be a Piawano, Piawano can be business of you in the name of Jesus. 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The sin and the unseen sin. You won't pray and then you may say, say an antico baby, say a susu BB, say a DSAKE BB. I am Funswa. I have a see and Pabo choir. Everybody who ni mama bought not in Moja Kron Krono. In the name of Jesus, by the power of the Holy Ghost, Father, we have come. We pray the Lord, have mercy, Lord. Let your mercy prevail. Let your mercy prevail by the power of the Holy Ghost. In Makudi Pikata, Rantala Badosha, Rapayandiata, in Madosha, in Madosha, Rakabadosha, in the name of Jesus, in the Tina, Father, have mercy. Father, have mercy. Father, have mercy. In Madda Padosha, in the name of Jesus, Yeni Yebi, Yanamu Tobi, Ola Huyamopa, Ola Huyamopa, Ola Huyamopa, in the name of Jesus, in Madda Daba, in Madda Daba, in Madda Daba, in Madda Daba, in the name of Jesus, in the mighty name of Jesus. 2 Corinthians chapter 10, verse 3. Bible says, for though we walk in the flesh, we do not walk after the flesh. For the weapons of our warfare are not carnal, but are mighty through God to the pulling down of strongholds. Any strongholds, to me, be our name, you may. Every money.

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0: And you make a man of Tunja, or beat him in a Tunja.
2: Open him in over Tunja.
0: On Sunday, Hannah Ghana. Pounds on Sunday, 1 million.
2: Send him for you, you know, open him, my bro.
0: Send him,
2: my bread.
0: Send him 1 million, but I'm a better 10 million.
1: Hey!
0: Oh, man, I'm a life.
1: I'm a bachelor.
2: Me say,
1: but your father say we send there with dear baba hani say no hu say mum no send na chanko bi amfa
2: Richard
0: okay and yeah me baba de be chaw na mo de munyi mra
1: okay
0: why de baza me chama de na krawa
1: okay
0: and abara so me de baba no no
1: me
0: tra ma mo
1: okay
0: because bro ni say
1: sees believe
0: and din and someone din e chee din
1: yes
0: e jaba me de man ni
1: okay.
0: Ah, okay. Now me discuss why they are
1: man. 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But you also bet my father number 0535247859. 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
0: aban ye chira na se wa sende o sende dia obedi ba me onipa no me nipa no ra me de momo
1: okay
0: me me calculate
1: mm
0: what you say
1: okay
0: e ba no so me e na unim obe obe sende ya frame father nipa na so ana
1: okay
0: asa no wa sende
1: okay
0: dia me kan ti asie mame
1: okay
0: e musa me question bi
1: asa e bra ben wo so o frame musa sa asa because I braid ye
0: David, if you message 6 o'clock on corner.
1: Okay.
0: And you know, send it in time of wow.
1: Okay. And if you say, you call Nipano, ever send ya.
0: On Friday.
1: On Friday, Musa said,
0: Nipano.
1: Okay. Young Quaff Manus, Father and Patrick, training young Quaff Manus, or for France, which now Manus,
3: hello.
1: Hello. 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
3: I have a maintain and Kada.
1: Na dia ti
3: 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Atoma koma to pa.
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0: 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Me ba ne na se mo push me power how.
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0: O beti ma send 2 million. Okay, any.
1: Batcho tie.
0: Any, tie me. On tie me.
1: Okay.
0: Omo bon number, mame.
1: Okay.
0: Because it be the one with the woody.
1: Yes.
0: You was to be there, but no idea.
1: Yeah, and Jabasa Union to
0: watch. What do you mean? What do you mean?
1: Okay, okay.
0: And in the American German, to be a kind of command to me.
1: Okay.
0: Baby, I do the pressure womb.
1: Yeah.
0: By Akumatoyam.
1: Wonderful.
0: Yes, it contributed the chair and echo.
1: Echo.
0: And a Pinty Biadame.
1: Yes.
0: Sir, but the first one I bet of was if you would answer about a book.
1: Would
0: you miss them?
1: Yes.
0: Would you answer one? Yeah, yes.
1: See
0: a pioneer moo. See any CS.
1: See your papa.
0: See any CS when found.
1: Okay.
0: Would answer. Yes, would answer Banabo. Say Father Fiabano, Semi Abana Day,
1: would answer my Japan.
0: But me warn any.
1: Okay.
0: And Fremid the Biasa or Papa, and then a more hand will be. It's a nature of me.
1: It's a name.
0: Why is like you send any child of your day?
1: Oh, Han,
0: no, ha. Or the Rebecca Johnson said, you are coming at your money, sir, and we'll be coming behind you.
1: Okay.
0: For a comedy,
1: okay.
0: Would you be a great channel for so? Namin channel said, could
1: be twice.
0: Now, Father, so high, no wine.
1: Not
0: he, one, a
1: straight to a good. 0535 247 859 0535 247 859 What would you know about him? They make him. What penny were last month? What would you know him? They make him. Or penny were last month? Do any kind of news or no? Hey, Penny, never share. And me patcho mo amu first studio line yet me nimo nkase bi ebre na nyaso ya ye nimo katcho penina sase peke course ni den den den den den den den den et wonso frere no wonso frere no wonso frere no number ni 0537 8 5 9 0537 8 5 9 0537 8 5 9 0537 8 5 9 0537 8 5 9 0537 8 5 9 0537 8 5 9 0537 8 5 9 0537 8 5 9 0537 8 5 9 0537 8 5 9 0537 8 5 9 0537 8 5 9 0537 8 5 9 0537 8 5 9 0537 8 5 9 0537 8 5 9 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Can it, you know? Mr. Mala, Mudia, but I'm Munimuni, that the spiritual guru or can or see a dear or your 2 4 7 8 5 9 0 5 3 5 2 4 7 8 5 9 0 5 3 5 2 4 7 8 5 9 0 5 3 5 2 4 7 8 5 9 0 5 3 5 2 4 7 8 5 9 0 5 3 5 2 4 7 8 5 9 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0 5 3 5 2 4 7 8 5 9 0 5 3 5 2 4 7 8 5 9 0 5 3 5 2 4 7 8 5 9 0 5 3 5 2 4 Kora Petra, Freddy Cecia, Freddy Cecia, and nobody could. We look to the forward, Freddy Cecia.

Oma this year, Ghana this year. Mamin church will be a lot, Namim will be a lot. Good evening, good evening. Mamin church will be a lot when you are Konya and I would tell me. A radisra, not on your cassia. Na on count, not the Dawa Kuma Subia, a radi and your mouth. Mino Baba Titrin come up, Mino Baba Din come up, Mini Abba would tell me. You didn't Baba be a cow, sister, would tell you where they are. Now what tea and quadia. We be friend will be maybe a man, you know, being country will be. No, be sure be bossy. Radia, do not watch sinner. Miss Samuel, so be piano, what team and memory. And let me know about the din come up, me know about the kitchen come up. Me know about the din up to whom come up. Me know, Cassie, Miss Samuel appears to be alive. It be another doubt yet, Timinka. It be another Timinka, it's no. What's in your me at Duma, what's a Monday? What's in your me at Duma, what's in a Monday? In this old team and then Maya, Miniaba would team on my own team, Miniaba would team. But catch them, say, Luto, a yabutre. Luto, Yanti, a Tiamu, Luto, a yiddi. Yamu, say, oh, TF, dear, we are. We send probably the bus to Nemo, pretty bit me abo. Watching I am Monday. And the man for me, Yajuma, and the customers for me, Yajuma. You are not a minka. Namu, Yaguma, Sumo, Yanamakasa, Mr. Amo, and Yanam in the problem. Because Abrabon de Biamakasa. We talk around Kwame to Ungo, and then we go for the Muti, Mr. Amunka. But we are having him send Yana, which is a minty. Ne be a one yesika and find your baby. But we tell the young ray. But we saw Donovan Council say your bubble say at your man's song, your bubble say a year. And what do you have to know? Should I a Monday? It be a root team and then you raise. When you to talk on some Pesicaya, dear. Would you say me some way? Don't be an amount for the TF you also call some, sir. But I dear me catch on, sir. Root or ye deep, no more bet me about any other day any here. And to me, Yaba Utiam, the customer Utiam, who said, you want to be me and Miss Amo, Selotonina, be dear, and my beard, and Mamma Utiamica, Namuni, my young Madamica, Mimi Samu, Mamma, my Amica, Mamma Bosomu Sabanabo, and to Salutiam and then you have a snow and found some cafidino. A beer caught by the bank coin, Menoka say, I bought 9-5, no crumb up on Sima Ebu, 9-5, and lay on the 14th. And then on the 14th, it be a new PM, and then it be a new first down in Timinka. It be a new down in Timinka, and Timinka, and be our Timinka. But in the cash on Christ, a lot of Edmund, who did not be able, Miss Amobian, some man did here. It do not be a number Trasica Saya, but we meet here, Mr. Mosaja, and I will be Jibino, Bakubo, Bakuamo. 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
and mammy see we go and couple yard motor. New flash with the abandoned chow. A body of two numbers and you may be a young you. And yard young Missel abandoned bo. Mentor Yandro. Missy abandoned a dead bo. The years of a friend is some of Fremme. The Asia, the Abba Fatum Chay. But if you say 20 years, I am in the day, you natchaswa. To say, who came and then you know about me about my mother of a person. Pastor Timson, Mr. Mulotomina, we are going to be a mega beady. And you tell me that we are the most tremendous day. So that I will be a mamma for about a man of Bolin Rush. Me, a baby of Fidian was for 7:05:10. A month for the first, she can't even pack it. Because you are banned, you are 13 and 13 members, 2 members. A month for the first, she can't even pack it. Because 49:58. A month for the first, she can't even rush in the packet. You decide to make Mr. Mulia with us, and we will be near Bolin Rush. Mama. For Sika, I hear you rush. When Yamia Duma was Shire Monday, it be a Menoka say, Uncrasso Kufus into Dauna. Menoka San Cross, the only thing I say, Nessa Brabona Yabon, which only will be a man in the mountain. And I want to see a Cassica was somewhere. A young watch your baby, no one will be a semi. When you come, when you pray a Faswa, a Messica, when you pray a Faswa, Yama Bamanibo. And yet, I'll be an abanabo. If you are trying to be a mababo, Mamma, we are the same. Mamma, we are the same. You come here for nigger. But a Jumana here and hear a bit to me abroad. You be a woman, my Juma, the young police, and the other man, my daddy. Because with the mound, that's a bar, many a bed. Make the mound, that's a bar. Why would you be a good dear? And you be also the money cracker. Until I be a more chimney patch off. New rush with the better of three. 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But I don't see so trims Abraham, which will only be a man and wow. And Yam Yabuma watch I am Monday. When you to talk with Samu Pesicaya, dear. 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You be a UTM, we are by a list of our pet and Juma Yenesho. What you used to cook besides a boy for the way? A brand team UTM was here to my problem. Kaupe scan your blue container, Nancy Musa was a boy for the way. Would you team Sika 17, you be a quadabone? Sika 17, why do Papa be a fool, sir? Sika 17, you never be a rock at Dowson. A dear young man, Yanis, oh, Sika. Because the new UTM Yaria, we are no Senka Sika Wahoa can use some pompons on Edruno, Upachanawa. In December, Miss Amina, we are from Denham. 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
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Me patch off from Mr. Marty, me patch off me chief of Lawrence, also me chief. 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Sesame Pedia Safer, so can I bring your phone, mobile phone, dear Kuta? Can you call about a ne? A crack over 2 years, 3 years. Show the full man of Remigia or the soft phone. It is a whole team, Mr. Lee and Sabra Bono Penny because of Penny. Well, Penny to me, Nabo Fredium. It is a new Pedia, a whole team and a penny team and you may. For some teams, Mr. Sammy Pedia, and yet one take gun and take Major or Major Mama Betra Dabby. 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
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5 minutes here you didn't come out send you the Amabula and a 2 to bet me I send you this is here send you this is here and a papa me no ding 0545 50 86 25 0545 50 86 25 send you this is here and for 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
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will know me more for two three number me is 0545508625 0545508625 0545508625 when you are not sure who is our best in rational no you force our channel but power to be a cosende now with the abana de 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send Odia and now for SND who send ya Mr. Amu me and I'm no be doing come 0545 508625 0545 50 86 25 0545 50 86 25 0545 50 86 25 0545 50 86 25 Edini Emmanuel Amo Usendia Mipacho Mebo Udini Amo Use Ampa 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
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two numbers. And your two numbers. And you are doing a couple and couple yard, my banner with your mouth, Jimmy Cooker. Abandon the boy in the big deal, I mean, your beardy. Because with the man on the big deal, I didn't know the woman beardy. Would you see Mr. Amo? I had a flower, said the animal, she near Cassano. Missy, said we need plenty of nipple. Tis a watermelon car, I am a man who knew he. And you see, come on, some 34, South Florida, 34, my own, say, what friend, 0545508625 to them you are coming because I didn't mean a bre not to nanti at him not to any of the hello hello yes good evening this year but our last number 20 so to work a life and I'm a team I'm a casino I'm a casino I'm a casino but I'm a casino so I'm a bitch I'm a bitch why send you a phone I'll send me I feel like I'm saying. Yeah, I'm telling you, I'm saying, why? I'm saying, I'm for SND. I'm saying, I'm saying, I'm sorry. 0545-508625. 0545-508625. 34, hello? 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

0: 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Who did it say? Focus up for and about to name your BID. Dear Yo GDA, and a Mansaka, I run me a new of ya. Yanomo Baba Jim Como. 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Yan Yan and Toka. 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I'm a company for Nana Koma Makaba. Na and hottest program ever. I am Babedino, Jemfa and Shesu, and Penny for William Major Mama Kwaba.
1: Yeah,
2: and Bomba Godier.
1: Mr.
2: Focasa, Fatum. Kwamfu Penny, Opening Fatum. Did you ever go there? The last year so bad, I want to mean to Sakufi.
0: Mr. Focasa.
1: Yes, sir.
0: Who didn't know yourself? Brandy.
1: Brandy. Mr. Brandy. Na, I can confirm your what you did. You may be now obedi waze.
0: Ano sube mamba.
1: Na, tamno. Menene diana.
0: Na, me shadana mi bati. Oh,
1: did you?
0: Ah, did you? Ah, did you?
1: Nah, dabi.
0: Unjeska. Ano unjeska.
1: Ah, sir.
0: Na, me challenge. Me tiyo fune busa masemo yache. Amu say. DJ, I confuse you. Focus on football. I'm saying, my binum so say. Me the confuse when a man binya bidi ye. 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Komo mo share weather forecasters.
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2: Ah.
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2: 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Ah. Let me tag eboso.
1: 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Aha, nti ya na
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2: 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Mi betu kwan bi. And you tell me, said I invite him on. Timperson, yeah, dear, the mamma, tea for. Says, you don't have a question, I said.
1: But I bet you answer, I am in the power, telling you, say, me, papa. Send a baby, say, I'm for home, yeah, dear, or lotum.
2: Aha. Says, you don't say, focus for any a confone, a home for one, a babble. In tenet, the bachelor, I dare to try to bet you, maybe I'm a teddy.
1: Oh, I never seen a baba.
2: Okay.
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1: 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Ah, my three numbers.
2: Oh, my three numbers.
1: Three numbers.
2: Three numbers.
1: Three numbers.
2: Wow, me
1: patch up your better to see the crowd. Three numbers. I
2: only maybe.
1: Mm,
2: it's a yen ye. A Dutch nano. Oh, sounds my wish, I mean, auntie. Because I found number to get refund a book of research here for.
1: Yeah.
2: Auntie, me number ye, my phone number ye, she's an abobo mammy.
1: Okay.
2: 0533
1: 0553
2: 420.
1: 420
2: 740
1: 740 eh o na mara ah okay 0553 420
2: 740 okay DJ number no tin wadi a chi no forecaster ni Mr. Brandy oh me me ya di pa
1: Mr. Brandy
2: ah okay Mr. Brandy, the forecaster. And I was say, I don't know the any kind of yeah you. Now I'm supposed to say a hum hum. I come for, malam for, hum hum for, when I'm you. And then the money, then I'm okay.
3: And Mammy Chow, we are as I see you.
2: Uh-huh.
3: I dear back who I was a hum, no say.
2: Uh-huh.
3: Namin a boy,
2: no cousin,
3: or to a hum to be.
2: No cousin,
3: me boy.
2: Aye.
3: And he say, oh, be bad catch that, say, hum, near us, ya, or boy.
2: Hum ya juma.
3: Hum ya juma.
2: Mm.
3: Mami ka samba control. Loto. Chacha, adia e friend gambling game.
2: Mhm.
3: Ye wo sunsun bia wo hwe so.
2: Sunsun bi hwe chacha so.
3: Yes.
2: Se first cabbages adia ye
3: this
2: cabbage.
3: Adia
2: ye nya ne mo ho.
3: Nya ne mo ho.
2: Ele se dwade kura honhom do mo hwe.
3: Good.
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3: Na no ti e na wo wo be hu se obi ton adia wa ha.
2: Aha.
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3: Oh yes.
2: Hmm.
3: I mean kanchi no di o hello to suno. Your friend was Modius.
2: Osmodius.
3: Yes.
2: Oya hon hum di.
3: Oya hon hum.
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3: me ba ni e
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3: eh me am date of birth
0: aye bo
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4: I jam a patch of me, come mama bem. But says, Wood and Mensaka, sounds so Anna, Confupanina, not just so general, Mensa and Yaka, Anna, whom Mr. Brandy was so dear, Focasta, Mensaka. 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Dear in our person with from Chemi, let me present a question for Sabra Mukwana, Odia, Minibesi, never mania coin, and Mania Mansa, Dani, and you film.
1: Ah, it's an uncle free one.
4: I don't know you need papa.
1: So no,
4: I could have too sure. 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
4: I am okay.
1: I are ready or your
4: media. Okay. 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I'm from my gun.
0: That's what you're from. I found. What do you uncle? I cannot.
1: Bomb
0: number on my telephone. No more cash. I'm open. Mr. Brandy.
1: 0553 240.
0: I got him so
1: much.
0: I'm doing it.
1: 0553
0: 0553 420 0 7 4 0 7 4 0 7 4 0 7 4 0 7 4 0 7 4 0 7 4 0 7 4 0 7 4 0 7 4 0 7 4 0 7 4 0 7 4 0 7 4 0 7 4 0 7 4 0 7 4 0 7 4 0 7 4 0 7 4 0 7 4 0 7 4 0 7 4 0 7 4 0 7 4 0 7 4 0 7 4 0 7 4 0 7 4 0 7 4 0 7 4 0 7 4 0 7 4 0 7 4 0 7 4 0 7 4 0 7 4 0 7 4 0 7 4 0 7 4 0 7 4 0 7 4 0 7 4 0 7 4 0 7 4 0 7 4 0 7 4 0 7 4 0 7 4 0 7 4 0 7 4 0 7 4 0 7 4 0 7 4 0 7 4 0 7 4 0 7 4 0 7 4 0 7 4 0 7 4 0 7 4 0 7 4 0
4: Abano, a dear better number, they are two plus from the so. Send the bear for an oak, then your friend, I will be the exam for the chairman of my juicy car. I will never be me. Me, DJ Edward, with the Menabe C for me, conferencing. Me, present the Bachiba Jobia. Send the Bacromia, Machibasa, me more my bar, I'm off of a panama, me buy an amoya reporter, me present the best of you, who be a mama day, who send the 50 Ghana citizen. Me patch out, me de register at what was up on us. More Mosim when you was up on, Monsa so that's a mon frame. Me watch a sales from call at the mamma. What when you was up on Subia, me patch up as I register, or frame ya. Me watch a sales from call at the mamma. But my dear frame, DJ Edward, and I dream, may yet you must add the cocoa seed datina and you melon sia. 50 Ghana cities. Aya registration for WhatsApp no me na ko do France lotto die ba ya for pa 0553 420 740 0553 420 740 0553 420 740. 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Friends of DJ Edward. O pa so register. Ba ma dia na me ha ise sia. 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Ma ye ready. Sa me boa. 0553 420 740 from you. Ma me from me. One sane scan che. 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
5: echeo bia no pe na Me and Mama DJ Nuka and some will be our student. But, and then we are course of more videos, you know, a buffoon and a medicus and the tier 14 and come on Panchem. A child piano playing. An age water. Nah, me and Cassa, me once home, me teaching me a master, Mamma Canasa, a master, me or teaching me. Na mo fi yin so eni no bi koso mpe ana me ene first am make as a way fi di so cos man for the bulu nya ho wi nkoko bebere bulu nya ho wi nkoko bebere ya koso ba ko mi no me wo fa ti bi kura de na e me ya wodi din bebere chem we ya di mi se oso mo mi loto number am se nse bebere I'm in the camp for me to enjoy. May I find Frank Amankwa? Obe Skuma, be a teacher Frank, teacher Frank, teacher Frank. Then we'll be at the family once home. Now, proposal at the minimum age degree. Casa make a bit like a FMB 9F. Me and a Matthias can present me as Adiano. Namma, Luton number may you see Sadi in the HF Lisa because if you did for my bread. We be seeing the Nana one wine, Papa one wine, Nana one. We be going to work for Abba. We be seeing here. Inya here. Maybe Lotto no. Maybe. We be prepare. Me, me, me. Turn on my room. Debi, turn on my room. Now me apart from Edward, I want to say me call Lotto one. Some Debi. Edward, I'm going there. Me here. And now me can say, if you are not able to come, we be a Muslim. I'm not a Muslim. Me no. Because me try and accept it, and accept it. Now I'm going to travel. Yes, that's the answer. I'm going to be and now, I'm going to be radio. So I'm going to see you. Now, why you see you? We are not because we have a team in car 1 month because I need 2 weeks. I was here. I did not to the view. Now, and then I need some. As I am, what was some? As I am, bumble some. When and I'm a stramo. Me mo abanana ne udia men sam fere me chansa me mo aba because me nyane sa me nyane sa na me ye buloto na de bia man pobet na redu so ye debi yes ah ana me ma me luto na me de ma ma abana me de ma o wa o be send this kebi ana ma me nkola na chiru din because me mini time ba kola ba ku wi ano pe me kwa me kwa kwa chira di o ndi bia na me de pepa na me de pepa ne buku na ma wa be pe bia na wa chiru 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India, Mr. Mo, I'm a Kakra. njaji sa wa ofrem ba wo befrem so e mananya zo ada nkwa na befrem ti bia master wa ba wo ara se wudi bi me sidi ni e befrem sanka mankwa number no e 0540 wo send wo sika na e mobile money wo send e dia me ba na e sanka mankwa 0540 32 2543